take you home to meet my folks. Would you mind laughing at my daddy's same old jokes? And my son, you have found the one. Would you mind, would you mind, would you mind? Would you care if I got my camera and I took a picture of you for my picture book? If I want to show the guys who I am.

Hello and welcome to Beer League. My name is Cameron Dutcher, and that was Ralph Stanley featuring Patti Loveless in a song called Pretty Polly, coming off of Clinch Mountain Country. My name is Cameron Dutcher. Once again, I want to thank you for being here tonight. If this is your first time here on Beer League, welcome to the program. Welcome to Grizzly Radios on a Saturday night where we are spinning off the beaten path country. In fact, Beer League is your Saturday night hangout for all your hillbilly hits, your rockabilly relics, all you creatures from the Blatz Lagoon. Rejoice and have a toast, because we're back on a Saturday night. I know that I was gone. I've been gone since Dolly Parton's death, actually. I had one episode post that. We played a whole bunch of Dolly in that episode. And I am just busy. I'm just busy. I had a show lined up, and the show that you're going to hear tonight is a show that should have aired last week, but it just didn't. I just did not have time. I can tell you why. Yours truly went and got himself a different job. I had a career change, and I'm trying to get in the swing of that change, and as well as continue to be a father, who my daughter just turned 1 year old. 1 year already, I can't believe it. I know, it's been pretty crazy. To watch her eat an entire piece of cake was just incredible. It might have been the highlight of my year. That being said, welcome to Beer League. Crack a cold one, have the first one on me. The cold ones are in the refrigerator. We have a whole slew of music coming up for you. We've got some stuff from Zach John King, Molly Tuttle in this one, Noah Kahn's in this one. We might play some off the beaten path stuff from a relative of old blues and country musician. We got some James Brown. I've got some Billy Strings. I got so much great music in this. So stay around for all of that. Right now, we're going to kick it off with something that is brand new, but it sounds old. This is Maxine Sullivan in a song called Barbara Allen.

All right, some new country here on Beer League. That was Zach John King and a song called Get to Drinkin'. We had Trey Pendley up before that with Small Potatoes. A couple of new people on the block here and making enough noise to make it here on Beer League here on a Saturday night. This is grizzlyradios.com. And you are tuned in because you care. You're tuned in because you had to search this out and you had to find what you were looking for. And I hope that you found it right here on Grizzly Radios. We had Dolly Parton with Coat of Many Colors, celebrating the life of Dolly Parton. We probably always will here on Beer League. One of my favorites has been forever. Maxine Sullivan up before that with Barbara Allen. I know that sounds old, but that came out in 2018, and it's an album called Kinda Lonesome. Barbara Allen was the song. Maxine Sullivan is the artist. Check her out if you liked what you heard there. We're going to continue on here on Beer League, but first I want to tell you that here on grizzlyradios.com, all of the donations, you'll notice a donation button, and you can donate as well. All of our donations are going right into the radio station. Nothing that we are receiving in ever goes anywhere else. We need it to continue to run here at the station. So, that being said, we also have a fundraiser coming up that I want to tell you all about. This is happening December 5th. Okay, this is Saturday, December 5th. Doors open at 6, runs from 6 to 10. It is the Old Time Polka Dance Fundraiser. All right, the Steve Dravitsky Band is going to be playing. Crazy Egg House Restaurant and Little Pastry Shop are both going to be there. And it is out at the West Parish Hall there, out in Kilcullen, same place it's been for the last couple of years we've been doing this, and we've had some success in the past, but we hope to make this successful as well. So please come hang out. Admission at the door is going to be $5, and it's going to be a good time. Bring your whole family. The Steve Ravitsky Band is always super good. They're always putting down a party, and the food's going to be really good. I love Krajek's. We were just there last night, so I look forward to that again. The Old Time Polka Dance Fundraiser happening December 5th. Be there. I'm going to be there. My kid's going to be there. You can come share a dance with Eloise or Olivia. I don't care what you're doing. Just come on out. Hang out. Dance. Drink. Have fun. We're going to get back into some more music right now with Molly Tuttle and a song called The Highway Knows.

little bit of neo soul for you right there. It was D'Angelo with a song called Chicken Grease. I was trying to do a little bit of research on D'Angelo because I like his music okay. It's fine. He's got a couple of really good hits that I like, including that one. But I knew that he had a musical background. So in my research, I found that D'Angelo's father, his name was Luther. He was a Pentecostal minister, and he would sing his gospels with the choir. And that's where D'Angelo got his musical background. Very interesting. Furry Lewis, up before that with a song called Water Tank. He was trying to write a country. Furry Lewis, of course, is a blues musician in his own right, but he was trying to write a country song so that he could yodel with his friends. So he was, I think, successful. Some might disagree if you are a big yodeling fan. Noah Kahan up before that with The Great Divide, and Molly Tuttle at the top of that. That was an acoustic tune called The Highway Knows, and that one is coming off of So Long, Little Miss Sunshine. Molly Tuttle's a fantastic artist. If you have not ever seen her or did a deep dive on her music, you should do so. And we're going to talk about somebody else that that I think you should listen to just a little bit more often right now. This is Carly Pearce in a song called Same Circuses.

Hi, I'm Cameron Dutcher. You are listening to Beer League, and I know exactly what you're thinking. I thought this was a country show. Well, it is. This is an off-the-beaten-path country show. That was Robert Randolph featuring Margot Price. If you don't know who Margot Price is, do a little bit of research and listen in on some very, very fun music. That song was called King Karma. And up before that, James Brown and Vicki Anderson. That song is called You've Got the Power. That one's coming off of I Got the Feeling from 1968. And it features Vicki Anderson, which is one of James Brown's many, over his career, backup singers. And he, not that he did not give them credit, but they were never named by name given credit. And this is one of those few exceptions to that. Waylon Jennings up before that with Armed and Dangerous, a fantastic player. Waylon Jennings, I've been listening to a lot of him lately, so we're going to be spinning just a little bit more of that in the next episode here of Beer League, episode 190, that will be. This is episode 189. Carly Pearce. Up before that, a song called Same Circuses. That one started off that last set, and that just about catches you up here on Beer League. Once again, my name is Cameron Dutcher. I want to thank you for being here on this one. I've got some more coming your way, and I promise it's going to be country for the rest of the show. All right, if you stuck it out through that, you got me. I'm going to throw some out there. I heard this on the way to work. I have an early morning drive to work now, about a 30-minute drive. And I throw on music and I let it play. No skips. Okay, that's a problem that I have found myself in, and maybe you found yourself in as well, is that skip button is so easy to hit. So I've been trying to be disciplined and I'm getting no skips. And I've found so much good music through this. Through this method. And this is something that we've played here on the show before, and I looked it up. We played it in the first 50 episodes of the show. Okay, so we are looking at 2 years ago we heard this here on this program. So we're going to be playing this again right now. This is Johnny Cash in a fantastic cover from 2002's Americana 4. This song is a Beatles cover. It's called In My Life.

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All these places have their moments. With lovers and friends, I still can recall. Some are dead and some are living in my life.

friends and lovers, there is no one compares with you. And these memories lose their meaning when I think of love as something new. Though I know I'll never lose affection for people and things that went before, I know I'll often stop and think of

Art Blakey Quartet right there. That song's called Blues Back. I know, this is a country show. That was coming off of a jazz message from 1964. I love jazz from the 50s and 60s as well as country music. So I thought maybe we could play it just one time here on the show. Just one time. I think it's good for your mind, your soul, your body, especially after hearing Sheryl Crow tell you how she thinks it is with Freedom Bus, that song featuring Jesse Wells. And that album comes out this October. The album is called Pick You Up. Brand new stuff from Sheryl Crow, and I think maybe you should pick up that album. It's I love Sheryl Crow. She's one of those loves that I just don't get to express my love for her all that often in radio format. But Sheryl Crow is fantastic stuff. Margot Price up before that with Long Haired Country Girl. That one comes off of Days of Unrest, and a covers album for her. Margot Price is a fantastic artist. I was talking about her earlier in the show, and I think you should check her out. Margot Price. Sierra Hull up before that with Come Out of My Blues. That one featuring Tim O'Brien. Wonderful artist as well, Sierra Hull, so check her out. Johnny Cash with In My Life at the top of that one, and I think that will just about do it for us here on Beer League. My name is Cameron Dutcher, and I know that I am up and down with the show schedule. I'm trying to be better at being here and being on top of it and being here for you. I want you to continue listening, and I do want to do this. I want to be here to entertain you, and I don't want to just be talking when I say that I'm dedicated to this. I really, really am. My life is just so up and down right now, and I know you can understand that. I know that you can understand that. And when I'm not here, there is a 24-hour stream of country music, and you can always tune in. 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And now I'm going to play you something to leave you off for this week, because this is Beer League. This is your Saturday night hangout for all your hillbilly hits, your rockabilly relics. My name is Cameron Dutcher. My executive producer is Mark Grizz Gregorczyk. I'm coming to you from the Thomas L. Weaver Broadcast Center, and I want to play you something new. Riley Green right here with a song called Bartender in Destin.

Scientists recently discovered radio waves from a distant corner of the galaxy. Let's listen in. Country music. Well, that proves it. There's no intelligent life out there after all. Grizzly Radio.

Hey, can't you please play a real country song? Where's your conscience? Hey, what's the problem? Speak up and tell them what's wrong. Play Loretta or some Conway, some Haggard and George Jones. Mr. DJ,

9 recent years, y'all, things sure have changed. So quick, we barely even noticed. But now it's plain to see that pretty soon there's gonna be not one country legend walking here among us. Like drive-in picture shows and the mom and pop stores, it kinda looks like they'll all be gone. Like a DJ when he plays.

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1: 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They play the real country.
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Now I'm going to be real honest with you. If your radio ain't tuned to Grizzly Radios, you're basically saying you hate joy. And that's not me judging you, that's just science. If your relationship's falling apart, your dog won't look at you, and you're out here listening to techno pop wondering why your truck won't start, get some twang in your life and a whole lot of yeehaw therapy. Tune in to Grizzly Radios before I have to stage an intervention. We'll be right back.

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Yeah? 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

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Said, "Baby, welcome to 109. 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

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My name is Jay Dean. 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On the show today, it's week number two of our Dolly Parton tribute. Today, we cover all the duets and some of the special projects that she did with other artists. It's bound to be a great show today, so turn the speakers up and enjoy. So it's no secret that my favorite duo of all time in country music is Porter Wagoner and Dolly Parton. And their very first single back in late 67, early 68 is my favorite song by them. We'll hear the Honky Tonk Angels coming up next. First of all, Porter and Dolly kicking off the show with The Last Thing on My Mind.

That was one of the many projects Dolly Parton had her hand in. That was the Honky Tonk Angels, Silver Threads and Golden Needles, Dolly Parton, Tammy Wynette, and Loretta Lynn on that one. All right, speaking of Loretta Lynn, she's the subject of our Inspiration Corner for today. I came across this song this week, and I always liked the song, and I love the way Loretta did it, from 1971. Your Inspiration Corner is Loretta Lynn, Put Your Hand in the Hand.

to nothing. Porter Wagoner and Dolly Parton. Dolly Parton had an album out called Those Were the Days, where she added some bluegrass to some classic songs. Check this out. This is Dolly Parton, Porter Wagoner, the Opry Gang, the Moscow Circus, and Mary Hopkins, who originally had this song out. Here's the entire group singing Those Were the Days.

Wasn't that fantastic? Those were the days. Porter Dolly and Mary Hopkins, the Opry Gang, and the Moscow Circus on that one. When we come back, we're going to have your, of course, Remake Heaven coming up. It'll be another Porter and Dolly song, and we'll have the remake after that. But we're going to kick off the segment with a top 10 song from 1982, a different duet partner, Dolly Parton and Willie Nelson.

Hey, welcome back, everybody. This is show number 493 of Country Legends Jukebox. My name is Jay Dean. It's brought to you by BehanFinancial.com. And today, in week two of our Dolly Parton tribute, we're doing Dolly's duets with many different artists and, of course, the special projects that she was working on in her career. There are a ton of them. We can't even get to all of them, by the way. Back in 1982, Dolly Parton would go in the top 10 with another duet partner, Willie Nelson, Everything's Beautiful in Its Own Way.

are preserving the history of country music. We are keeping the greatest music in the world alive. 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

Country Legends Jukebox, Porter Wagoner and Dolly Parton, Just Someone I Used to Know. As we're paying tribute week two to Dolly Parton, it is Remake Heaven for this week. That was the original from Porter and Dolly of Just Someone I Used to Know. The remake, which I absolutely love, and I saw her do it in concert, is the Queen of Bluegrass, Rhonda Vincent, lending her way to the song Just Someone I Used to Know. She kind of kicks it in high gear, I guess you would say.

number one in 1985, Real Love from Kenny Rogers and Dolly Parton. So Dolly had an album out called Those Were the Days. She has another song on there where she brought the original singer Judy Collins in the studio along with Rhonda Vincent. Listen to this. A bluegrass version of Both Sides Now.

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0: Coming up on Songs I Thought Should Have Been a Hit, a really fun one from Porter and Dolly. Stick around.

Welcome back to the show, everybody. It's week number two of our tribute to Dolly Parton. We're doing the duets and other special projects that she appeared on. And there's a bunch of them, let me tell you that much. Anyway, coming up on songs I thought should have been a hit, it's a song by Porter and Dolly. When I was a kid, I used to play all the time off of one of their albums. And I know it wasn't released as a hit. I wished it would have been. I think it would have been a number one hit. That's coming up. First of all, here comes Porter Wagoner and Dolly Parton, my favorite duo of all time. Daddy was an old-time preacher man.

0: My friends, that was the final number one of Dolly Parton's career in country music. It happened in 1991. It was a duet with Ricky Van Shelton and Dolly Parton called Rockin' Years. Coming up, Trio, another group that Dolly was in. We'll hear one of their big hits coming up in a bit. First of all, it's songs that I thought should have been a hit. When I was a kid, Mom and Dad had all the Porter Wagoner and Dolly Parton music albums and 45s galore, and I would play Porter and Dolly all the time. Well, there was one song on one of their albums that I played heavily, and then I saw them perform it. I believe it was on the Porter Wagoner show on TV, and I was just crazy over it. But it's a fun little song called Her and the Car and the Mobile Home. Here's Porter and Dolly.
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0: 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You know that real nice lavender suit? 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You know, when you're hot, you're hot."
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And there goes Trio. To Know Him Is to Love Him, Dolly Parton, Linda Ronstadt, and Emmy Lou Harris. Al Caiola was born this week in 1920, a guitar player and a really, really all-around great musician. He's known for this 1961 hit.

0: There goes Al Chiola and his orchestra with Bonanza from 1961. 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

Welcome, everybody, to hour number two of Country Legends Jukebox. My name is Jay Dean. 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Can you believe that Tom Wopat from the Dukes of Hazzard turned 75 years old this week? He did. Tom Wopat is 75. Coming up in a matter of moments, you're going to hear a song that he had on the charts back in the late 80s. He had some really good country music out there. He didn't achieve the success that his Dukes co-star John Schneider did, but he had some great music. The Rock and Roll of Love with Tom Wopat is coming up in a bit. We're paying tribute to Dolly Parton, week number two, the duets and other projects. Here she is with Porter Wagoner doing The Right Combination.

I absolutely adored that song. The Rock and Roll of Love from Tom Wopat. Happy 75th birthday to Tom Wopat this week. Hard to believe. Welcome to your Forgotten 45, and this song kind of was forgotten, but we're going to do it for you because we're paying tribute to Dolly. Back in 1993, Dolly Parton had a video project and a song that went on the charts called Romeo. Well, it only made it to number 27, but listen to the lineup on this song in the recording and on the video. Dolly Parton, Mary Chapin Carpenter, Billy Ray Cyrus, Kathy Mattea, Pam Tillis, and Tanya Tucker. And guess who Romeo was? Yeah, Billy Ray. Here comes Romeo. More Porter and Dolly on the way next.

tune, Burning the Midnight Oil, Porter and Dolly. Here come the Honky Tonk Angels, Dolly Parton, Loretta Lynn, Tammy Wynette, and some help from the Queen of Country Music, Kitty Wells. Check it out.

0: Angels in that song, Loretta Lynn, Dolly Parton, Tammy Wynette, and Kitty Wells, who are all now in the Great Heavenly Chorus. 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
0: All right, we're going to take a break. When we come back, more from Porter and Dolly. We're going to hear another one from Trio, and then a monster number one hit that she had as a duet. And I'll tell you how the song came to be. It's all on the way after these messages.

You are listening to week number two of our two-week tribute to Dolly Parton. We did all of her solo hits last week. Today we're doing the duets and the other compilations that Dolly had appeared on, and there's a bunch of them, let me tell you. So we're up to a song by Porter Wagoner and Dolly Parton that was a hit for Carl Smith as well. Carl Butler actually wrote the song, but this is just a rousing rendition of a song called If Teardrops Were Pennies.

Some shows say they play classic country, but they don't. But we do. We play everything from the mid-1940s through the 1980s. Songs you love, but may have forgotten about. This is Country Legends Jukebox with J. Dean.

because of you, trio Dolly Parton, Emmylou Harris, and Linda Ronstadt on that one. So that explosion that you heard back in late summer, early fall of 1983 wasn't a volcano. It was a song exploding onto the charts and dominating the charts for quite a while. I'm talking about Islands in the Stream by Kenny Rogers and Dolly Parton. Did you know that song was written by the Bee Gees? That's right. Barry Gibb, Robin Gibb, and Morris Gibb wrote the song Islands in the Stream. Barry Gibb helped out on the producing side of the song. And this song went absolutely crazy. It was number one country, number one adult contemporary, and number one on the Billboard Hot 100 pop charts, giving each Kenny Rogers and Dolly Parton their second pop number one hit. Kenny Rogers had Lady back in 1980, and of course, 9 to 5 by Dolly Parton went number one pop back in 1981. It's a monster. Islands in the Stream, Kenny Rogers and Dolly Parton.

0: always come back to hurting me some early Johnny Rodriguez. He was oh so good, wasn't he? We have one more segment to go. We'll have it for you right after this.
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0: All right, here we go with the final segment of our two-week Dolly Parton tribute. Gone at 80 years old on August 26th. Still kind of hard to believe that Dolly is not part of this beautiful world, but she's gone. But we still have her music, and I still have more to come. One more from her and Kenny coming up in a bit. You know, I told you last week that Dolly Parton has written over 3,000 songs in her career. Here's one she wrote for her and Porter Wagoner. 1975, it was a big hit. Say Forever, You'll Be Mine.

They were absolute magic together. Kenny Rogers and Dolly Parton from 1990, and Love is Strange. What a great tune. A remake, of course. All right, we're going to have the final two hits by Porter Wagoner and Dolly Parton in their career as a duo, my favorite duo of all time. Making Plans is coming up next after a song written by Porter and Dolly. If you go, I'll follow you.

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Carter and Dolly, a song written by Johnny Russell. That, of course, is called Making Plans. And to end the show, here's Trio one more time. Linda Ronstadt, Emmylou Harris, and Dolly Parton.

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I was talking to the baby. 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
1: Hey, you got one? 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
1: Yeah, good buddy. 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How about it?

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It's genuine, true, pure, natural, real country. Less talk. 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

0: 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DJ Mike here. Thank y'all for joining us tonight. That was The Clash with I Fought the Law, and the law won. Of course, it's not a country song, but that's because this is Retro Rewind, where we flip the script for an hour or so to play Golden Oldies and more. That was The Clash's take on a classic song, that version recorded in 1979. I've got a great playlist lined up for you tonight. I've got some songs by, let's see, I've got some The Who, Bob Seger, Bruce Springsteen, even a Weird Al song. So many other great artists tonight. Right now, here's the Jay Giles Band. This one's by special request. It's a live cut. It's the last track from Side 3 from their double live album from 1976, Blow Your Face Out. It's one of the longer songs they've done. I think it's the longest track on that whole double album. Clocks in at over 8 minutes. Jay Giles Band with Chimes. DJ Mike here, this is Retro Rewind on the Grizz.
1: This is about late at night when it don't seem to be doing you right. You get a long distance call on your phone. Something kind of scares you and you wish you were all alone. And your room starts giving you a little squeeze. And you start getting into a real tight freeze. That's what they call

And you know there ain't nothing, nothing ever stays the same. And outside is getting so quiet, but the wind

I've been so lonely. And you know I really can't say. You know I'm getting so lonely, baby. And there's a heaven

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Walking through the streets. Walking through the streets tonight. I'm gonna go out walking.

from 1976, JGL's band, and a live album cut, Chimes, and that one was by listener request. Thank you to the listener who requested that track. Then next up, here on Retro Rewind, I've got The Boss, Bruce Springsteen, from 1981, off of his double album, The River. Here's The Boss with Cadillac Ranch.

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You can hit up the Retro Rewind request line at 989-501-3815. 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

From 1971, The Who and a cut from their album Who's Next? Bargain! Next up, we're staying in the 1970s, but we're fast-forwarding a few years to 1978, a top 20 US hit from Bob Seger off of his album Strangers in Town. Bob Seger with Hollywood Nights.

0: DJ Mike here. How y'all doing? Thank you for joining us tonight. This is Retro Rewind, an hour of gold, moldies, and more. We're talking the 60s, 70s, 80s, and 90s. All the good music from when music was cool. Playing only here on Grizzly Radio. It's grizzlyradios.com. Right here on the country station. You can hear it Wednesday nights at 8 p.m. Eastern. And if you missed the show, there are other air times. Just go to grizzlyradios.com. Check out our lineup of shows. And you can see every time throughout the week that each show will run. What you just heard was Bob Seger, top 20 U.S. hit from 1978, Hollywood Nights. And next up from 1993, here's Weird Al Yankovic talking about his bizarre lifestyle and how badly he wants to talk about it on national TV.
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from 1993, Weird Al Yankovic with an original song. It wasn't even a style parody. I look online and it's apparently a completely original Weird Al song. From the album Alapalooza, the song Talk Soup, a song about how badly he wants to talk about all his bizarre life choices on national TV. Get out all those cameras, get out the microphones, mic him up, make him put on his Sunday best for the camera because he wants to talk about it. Now, there are some pretty crazy influencers out there on this day and age on TikTok and Facebook and social media who have their bizarre lifestyle choices that they want to talk about on the internet for millions of phone scrollers out there, so parts of that song have aged pretty well. But anyway, coming up next, I have some more great music. I've got some Sammy Hagar lined up a little later. Right now, we're slowing things down. Here's some Elton John.

From 1975, Elton John there, telling a personal heartfelt story with a 6.5 minute song, Someone Saved My Life Tonight. That one coming off of his 1975 concept album, Captain Fantastic and the Brown Dirt Cowboy. That song was the only song from the album that got released as a single. It still had an unusual length for a single at the time at 6.5 minutes. In spite of that, it was a number 5 U.S. hit and internationally performed pretty well. Next up, I've got some Steely Dan. This here is the unedited album version of a top 20 U.S. hit from their 1977 album, Aja. The song, Deacon Blues.

Steely Dan there from 1978 and a top 20 US hit, Deacon Blues. That was the unedited album version of the song from their album Aja from 1977. Then next up, as promised, here's some Sammy Hagar. This is my favorite Sammy Hagar solo song. It was also his only solo song to be a top 20 US hit. It peaked at number 13 in 1983. Sammy Hagar, Your Love Is Driving Me Crazy.

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From 1966, Simon & Garfunkel there with a top 5 hit in the US, Canada, and the Netherlands. From their album Parsley, Sage, Rosemary, and Thyme, the song Homeward Bound. And that one was also a listener request. Man, next up I have one more song here on tonight's show. This one is from The Kinks. It is one of my favorites. I play it quite a few times, but I know there's just something about it musically that I just dig this song, so I gotta keep playing it. So here it is from 1970, The Kinks with Lola.

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And I do take requests. If there is a song you want me to play on this show, text me at 989-501-3815. Note, this is not a live show. It is a pre-recorded show. So each request I take, I'll queue it up for the next show that I can, that I have recorded. So, once again, if there's a song you want me to play on this show, any gold moldy, you can text me at 989-501-3815. All right, thank you for joining me tonight. DJ Mike here. Time for me to hit the hay. Peace out. Maybe next week I'll do an album review. I don't know. I'm not even sure if I did an album for the month of September. I am supposed to be doing an album of the month every month. Y'all got to keep holding me to that stuff, you know? I don't know. Maybe I will do an album. We'll see. I make up a lot of the stuff as I go along. We're just chill on this show. We just play the good music. That's what it's all about. Nothing too fancy. Just good music, because that's all we really need. That's all we really want. All right. Ta-ta for now.

Hello and welcome to Beer League. My name is Cameron Dutcher, and that was Ralph Stanley featuring Patti Loveless in a song called Pretty Polly, coming off of Clinch Mountain Country. My name is Cameron Dutcher. Once again, I want to thank you for being here tonight. If this is your first time here on Beer League, welcome to the program. Welcome to Grizzly Radios on a Saturday night where we are spinning off the beaten path country. In fact, Beer League is your Saturday night hangout for all your hillbilly hits, your rockabilly relics, all you creatures from the Blatz Lagoon. Rejoice and have a toast, because we're back on a Saturday night. I know that I was gone. I've been gone since Dolly Parton's death, actually. I had one episode post that. We played a whole bunch of Dolly in that episode. And I am just busy. I'm just busy. I had a show lined up, and the show that you're going to hear tonight is a show that should have aired last week, but it just didn't. I just did not have time. I can tell you why. Yours truly went and got himself a different job. I had a career change, and I'm trying to get in the swing of that change, and as well as continue to be a father, who my daughter just turned 1 year old. 1 year already, I can't believe it. I know, it's been pretty crazy. To watch her eat an entire piece of cake was just incredible. It might have been the highlight of my year. That being said, welcome to Beer League. Crack a cold one, have the first one on me. The cold ones are in the refrigerator. We have a whole slew of music coming up for you. We've got some stuff from Zach John King, Molly Tuttle in this one, Noah Kahn's in this one. We might play some off the beaten path stuff from a relative of an old blues and country musician. We got some James Brown. I've got some Billy Strings. I got so much great music in this. So stay around for all of that. Right now, we're going to kick it off with something that is brand new, but it sounds old. This is Maxine Sullivan in a song called Barbara Allen.

colors Joseph wore, and then she said, perhaps this coat will bring you good luck and happiness. And I just couldn't wait to wear it.

All right, some new country here on Beer League. That was Zach John King and a song called Get to Drinkin'. We had Trey Pendley up before that with Small Potatoes. A couple of new people on the block here and making enough noise to make it here on Beer League here on a Saturday night. This is grizzlyradios.com. And you are tuned in because you care. You're tuned in because you had to search this out and you had to find what you were looking for. And I hope that you found it right here on Grizzly Radios. We had Dolly Parton with Coat of Many Colors, celebrating the life of Dolly Parton. We probably always will here on Beer League. One of my favorites has been forever. Maxine Sullivan up before that with Barbara Allen. I know that sounds old, but that came out in 2018, and it's an album called Kinda Lonesome. Barbara Allen was the song. Maxine Sullivan is the artist. Check her out if you liked what you heard there. We're going to continue on here on Beer League, but first I want to tell you that here on grizzlyradios.com, all of the donations, you'll notice a donation button, and you can donate as well. All of our donations are going right into the radio station. Nothing that we are receiving in ever goes anywhere else. We need it to continue to run here at the station. So, that being said, we also have a fundraiser coming up that I want to tell you all about. This is happening December 5th. Okay, this is Saturday, December 5th. Doors open at 6, runs from 6 to 10. It is the Old Time Polka Dance Fundraiser. All right, the Steve Dravitsky Band is going to be playing. Krajiak House Restaurant and Little Pastry Shop are both going to be there. And it is out at the West Parish Hall there, out in Kirkcaldy, same place it's been for the last couple of years we've been doing this. And we've had some success in the past, but we hope to make this successful as well. So please come hang out. Admission at the door is going to be $5, and it's going to be a good time. It's going to be a good time. Bring your whole family. The Steve Ravitsky Band is always super good. They're always putting down a party, and the food's going to be really good. I love Krajiak. We were just there last night, so I look forward to that again. The Old Time Polka Dance Fundraiser happening December 5th. Be there. I'm going to be there. My kid's going to be there. You can come share a dance with Eloise or Olivia. I don't care what you're doing. Just come on out. Hang out. Dance. Drink. Have fun. We're going to get back into some more music right now with Molly Tuttle and a song called The Highway Knows.

little bit of neo soul for you right there. It was D'Angelo with a song called Chicken Grease. I was trying to do a little bit of research on D'Angelo because I like his music okay. It's fine. He's got a couple of really good hits that I like, including that one. But I knew that he had a musical background. So in my research, I found that D'Angelo's father's name was Luther. He was a Pentecostal minister, and he would sing his gospels with the choir. And that's where D'Angelo got his musical background. Very interesting. Furry Lewis, up before that with a song called Water Tank. He was trying to write a country. Furry Lewis, of course, is a blues musician in his own right, but he was trying to write a country song so that he could yodel with his friends. So he was, I think, successful. Some might disagree if you are a big yodeling fan. Noah Kahan up before that with The Great Divide, and Molly Tuttle at the top of that. That was an acoustic tune called The Highway Knows, and that one is coming off of So Long, Little Miss Sunshine. Molly Tuttle's a fantastic artist. If you have not ever seen her or did a deep dive on her music, you should do so. And we're going to talk about somebody else that I think you should listen to just a little bit more often right now. This is Carly Pearce in a song called Same Circuses.

Hi, I'm Cameron Dutcher. You are listening to Beer League, and I know exactly what you're thinking. I thought this was a country show. Well, it is. This is an off-the-beaten-path country show. That was Robert Randolph featuring Margo Price. If you don't know who Margo Price is, do a little bit of research and listen in on some very, very fun music. That song was called King Karma. And up before that, James Brown and Vicki Anderson. That song is called You've Got the Power. That one's coming off of I Got the Feeling from 1968. And it features Vicki Anderson, which is one of James Brown's many, over his career, backup singers. And he, not that he did not give them credit, but they were never named by name given credit. And this is one of those few exceptions to that. Waylon Jennings up before that with Armed and Dangerous. Fantastic player, Waylon Jennings. I've been listening to a lot of him lately, so we're going to be spinning just a little bit more of that in the next episode here of Beer League, episode 190, that will be. This is episode 189. Carly Pearce. Up before that, a song called Same Circuses. That one started off that last set, and that just about catches you up here on Beer League. Once again, my name is Cameron Dutcher. I want to thank you for being here on this one. I've got some more coming your way, and I promise it's going to be country for the rest of the show. All right, if you stuck it out through that, you got me. I'm going to throw some out there. I heard this on the way to work. I have an early morning drive to work now, about a 30-minute drive. And I throw on music and I let it play. No skips. Okay, that's a problem that I have found myself in, and maybe you found yourself in as well, is that skip button is so easy to hit. So I've been trying to be disciplined and I'm getting no skips. And I've found so much good music through this. Through this method. And this is something that we've played here on the show before, and I looked it up. We played it in the first 50 episodes of the show. Okay, so we are looking at 2 years ago we heard this here on this program. So we're going to be playing this again right now. This is Johnny Cash in a fantastic cover from 2002's Americana 4. This song is a Beatles cover. It's called In My Life.

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All these places have their moments. With lovers and friends, I still can recall. Some are dead and some are living. In my life,

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And these memories lose their meaning when I think of love as something new. Though I know I'll never lose affection for people and things that went before, I know I'll often stop and think about them in my life.

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I know I'll often stop and think about them in my life.

Art Blakey Quartet right there. That song's called Blues Back. I know, this is a country show. That was coming off of a jazz message from 1964. I love jazz from the 50s and 60s as well as country music. So I thought maybe we could play it just one time here on the show. Just one time. I think it's good for your mind, your soul, your body, especially after hearing Sheryl Crow tell you how she thinks it is with Freedom Bus, that song featuring Jesse Wells. And that album comes out this October. The album is called Pick You Up, brand new stuff from Sheryl Crow, and I think maybe you should pick up that album. It's I love Sheryl Crow. She's one of those loves that I just don't get to express my love for her all that often in radio format. But Sheryl Crow is fantastic stuff. Margo Price up before that with Long Haired Country Girl. That one comes off of Days of Unrest, and a covers album for her. Margo Price is a fantastic artist. I was talking about her earlier in the show, and I think you should check her out. Margo Price. Sierra Hull up before that with Come Out of My Blues. That one featuring Tim O'Brien. Wonderful artist as well, Sierra Hull, so check her out. Johnny Cash with In My Life at the top of that one, and I think that will just about do it for us here on Beer League. My name is Cameron Dutcher, and I know that I am up and down with the show schedule. I'm trying to be better at being here and being on top of it and being here for you. I want you to continue listening, and I do want to do this. I want to be here to entertain you, and I don't want to just be talking when I say that I'm dedicated to this. I really, really am. My life is just so up and down right now, and I know you can understand that. I know that you can understand that. And when I'm not here, there is a 24-hour stream of country music, and you can always tune in. 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And now I'm going to play you something to leave you off for this week, because this is Beer League. This is your Saturday night hangout for all your hillbilly hits, your rockabilly relics. My name is Cameron Dutcher. My executive producer is Mark Grizz Gregorczyk. I'm coming to you from the Thomas L. Weaver Broadcast Center, and I want to play you something new. Riley Green right here with a song called Bartender in Destin.

I was overseas in battle when the postman come to me, and he handed me a letter. I was as happy as I could be, for the fighting was all over and the battle had been won. Then I opened up the letter and it started, "Dear John."

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He used to plow them rows straight and deep, and I'd come along there behind, busting up clods with my own bare feet. Old Rivers was a friend of mine. The sun would get high and that mule would work, and old Rivers would finally say, "Whoa." He'd wipe his brow and lean back in the reins and talk about a place he's gonna go. He'd say, "One of these days, I'm gonna climb that mountain, walk up there among them clouds where the cotton's high and the corns are growing and there ain't no fields to plow.

you know old Rivers died. Sitting here now in this new plowed earth, trying to find me a little shade. With the sun beating down across the fields, I see that mule, old Rivers, and me. Now, one of these days, I'm gonna climb that mountain, walk up there among them clouds, where the cotton's high and the corns are growing, and there ain't no fields to plow. With the sun beating down across the fields, I see that mule, old Rivers.

Scientists recently discovered radio waves from a distant corner of the galaxy. Let's listen in. Country music. Well, that proves it. There's no intelligent life out there after all. Grizzly Radio.

I woke next morning just after sunup to find a note from my Rose's hand. And it read, I'd rather die than ever hurt you, but I'm in love with that tall, dark man. 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

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Going to El Paso. Whoops. Now this is what gave us the idea to come down here. This is a song about a guy that probably did as much for our kind of music as anybody. Well, the honky tonks in Texas were fine.

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Now I'm mighty glad that yours are going down my way. In your brand new clothes there, your great big Chevrolet.

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You are the rose of my heart,

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I'm really gonna tell you some news. Even though I said you wouldn't give nine squirts, bless your old heart.